0: 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Dial in your choice. 85 Liveline. The final decision is yours.
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3: Friday morning, it's our treat to be able to deliver you not one, but two old school mixes. Your next one is coming up at 8, but right now, settle in. Johnny D's ready to go to work with our first old school mix.

WJKAM, 1020 Fergus Falls, also broadcasting at K249EZ from the Alamir Health Studios. Hit Music, Channel 977.